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1: Got a new accident on the H1 westbound at the Jalapa Interchange. Traffic is now backed up on the H1 to the airport viaduct, and the Moanalua backed up nearly to Pu'uloa Road. After Jalapa, it's slow to the split. Kamehameha Highway westbound is slow from Salt Lake Boulevard to Honomanu Street. It picks up there, but it gets slow again at Neil Blaisdell Park. The drive east is good to Hawaii Kai after Ke'eamoku. Windward traffic is moving okay on all three roads to Kailua and Kaneohe.
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1: The H1 in town is moving good westbound. It's at speed from Kahala to Middle Street. The H1 eastbound, though, is slow as usual from Middle Street to the Punahou exit. Traffic is back to normal downtown after the incident you might have heard about when a truck hit the Aala overpass. No issues going east or windward. To the west from town, the Moanalua, the better route because of an accident on the H1 before Halava. After Halava, the H1 stays slow as usual to the spur.
2: Hey, good morning. 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
1: It looks like earlier accidents have been cleared. No new ones have been reported that might affect the afternoon commute. Going west on the H1, traffic slows at the west end of the airport viaduct. The Moanalua is backed up to the gardens. After Halawa, the H1 picks up a little speed, but stays at an average of 15 miles an hour to the split. Fort Weaver is slow by Queens, but otherwise good to Eva Beach. Farrington is slow this afternoon from Honokai Hale up to Nanaku.
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1: The drive east to Hawaii Kai is good. The eastbound H1 moves good after Punahou. No issues going windward. Do have an accident on the windward side. It's on Kahikili at Ahuimanu, and traffic is backed up in both directions. Going west, both freeways are backed up more than normal because of an earlier accident in the Halawa interchange. After Halawa, it's slow to the split. Fort Weaver looking okay to Eva Beach from the freeway. Farrington is better, but still slow from Ali'i Nui Drive to Nanakua.
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1: There's a new H1 accident. It's westbound near the Kaahumanu Overpass. Traffic was already extra slow on both freeways going to Halaba, and now it's going to be even slower from Halaba to the split. No incidents out to Hawaii Kai or going windward. A reminder that on the North Shore this Sunday, Kamehameha Highway is going to be completely closed at Waimea Bay for the final work on the Hillside Stabilization Project. The closure will go from 7 Sunday morning till 5 p.m.
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1: The commutes are looking better after earlier accidents have been cleared. The three roads to the windward side are fine. It's a good drive to the east after Punahou. The freeways going west have been extra slow. They're better, but the H1 is still backed up to Radford Drive and the Buanalua to Kaiser. After Halava, you'll pick up some speed, but the H1 stays slow to the split. Fort Weaver's good to have a beach, and Farrington has cleared from Kapolei up to Nanaku.
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2: The long goodbye begins. 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